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music by Manny on the Voice of Christ. Toi Poti, this is Doro. Maya Dwayne, the Toi Poti Glamour Label. Man, my Lord, open morning, 29 past, I did this on the bill. Morning, but my Lord, my Lord, I was so good, I did this on the bill. I don't put my by 12 last fall. I told my Lord, Lu Hauba. Yeah, I'm a new year for Yatu. So, while I long while, we put the link part on in a new year. Put my foot down to proclaim a line by Yasu Paul, a song, one more. Little La Heba, there were Peterman and Bidu to a tail to last follow. Don't look like still two are all in Napoleon, but to put my long baptized Marota to know. Baptized Lota for Inga, yeah, I may set up for Yale Tua, Lopa Penan, Fano, Roman, or Wasa, more tail, Lavana Yanam, Fano, Papetai. 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

0: now I have the pleasure of someone new to the Tamworth Country Music Festival. You may have heard of him, Mr. Cowboy, or Sam. You may know him, and he's joining us right here in the studio. Good morning, how are you?
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0: Excellent.
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0: 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On the Enterprise Motor Group man ka. 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
0: Ole lima ongo fiku Great South Road man kao. 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
2: Enterprise Motor Group man kao. 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

0: In this update, Health New Zealand is spending more on locum doctors than ever before. Figures released to our newsroom under the Official Information Act shows it spent $216 million last year, up from around $209 million spent in 2024 and about $186 million in 2023. HNZ says locums play an important role in ensuring safe staffing levels, particularly in hard-to-staff specialties and regions. It says it's taking a range of steps to strengthen the permanent workforce and reduce the need for locums. That includes both international and domestic recruitment, expanding training pipelines, and initiatives to improve retention. New Zealand and Singapore are teaming up as conflict in the Middle East reverberates across the globe. Prime Minister Chris Luxon's meeting counterparts in Singapore this week to discuss trade, defence and security. He'll also sign an agreement on trade and essential supplies, beefing up our exchange of food for fuel. Geopolitical analyst Geoffrey Miller says strengthening the relationship makes sense.
1: New Zealand and Singapore are both small states, and I think particularly at the moment with all of this geopolitical competition, with bigger states fighting, it is crucial to work together.
0: Labour's immigration spokesperson says parts of ACT's proposed overhaul have all the vibes of America's ICE. ACT unveiled a six-point plan involving more deportation, a five-year welfare stand down for visa holders, and a $6 daily surcharge on temporary work visas. It also wants to set up a dedicated overstayer enforcement unit within Immigration New Zealand. Phil Twyford compares it to Donald Trump's policies.
2: There's already a big team of people in government who are in charge of enforcement and compliance in relation to people who have overstayed their visas. This is just pure election year posturing.
0: And stabilisation work is set to begin at a slip site on State Highway 35 near Waikura in the Gisborne district. Cracking between the hillside and guardrails forced nightly closures between Pōtaka and Hicks Bay for over a week. That's news. In sport, early drama at Formula One's Miami Grand Prix. Liam Lawson is out of the race after his brakes locked and he crashed into Pierre Gasly. Lando Norris leads on the 20th lap of 57. The Wellington Phoenix have more work than they'd like ahead of the second home leg of their A-League football semi-final. The Brisbane Roar won the opener last night 2-1. Manchester United have solidified third on the Premier League football table after beating fourth-ranked Liverpool 3-2. The Panthers have defeated the Sea Eagles 18-16 to stay top of the NRL league table after round 9. And Wu Yitzha and Sean Murphy are at 4-all in the best of 35-frame snooker world championship final at Sheffield's Crucible Theatre. That's news and sport. I'm Adam Cooper.
3: O na ole radio Samoa se furulima iwa toru a mo e tau tuaina o e ilangu ngana fitua so le vai aso.
4: 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Don't we nice by a little less full? A little time. I know if I'm a dear man, I know if you're a little bit of a man.
5: Langy mama, I love Suma for a little to a little for yes of all. From Tala for 4 years, I'm more Latin or Billy Lenita for.
4: Ah, no, I'm going to see for Maria and Maria my life. I'm going to be also.
5: Yeah, man, we are love a 45 time.
4: Yeah, Lele, Malo, Villelo for the tour. Yeah, Samoa, low, my mom, I'm going to be a little bit of a little bit of a little bit of a little bit of a little bit of a little bit of a little bit of a little bit of a little bit of a little bit of a little bit of a little bit of a little bit of a little bit of a little bit of a little bit of a little bit of a little bit of a little bit of a little bit of a little bit of a little bit of a little bit of a little bit of a little bit of a little bit of a little bit of a little bit of a little bit of a little bit of a little bit of a little bit of a little bit of a little bit of a little bit of a little bit of a little bit of a little bit of a little bit of a little bit of a little bit of a little bit of a little bit of a little bit of a little bit of a little bit of a little bit of a little bit of a little bit of a little bit of a little bit of a little bit of a little bit of a little bit of a little bit of a little bit of a little bit of a little bit of a little bit of a little bit of a little bit of a little bit of a little bit of a little bit of a little bit of a little bit of a little bit of a little bit of a little bit of a little bit of a little bit of a little bit of a little bit of a little bit of a little bit of

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0: Kia ora, Aotearoa. Good news. The starting age for the National Bowel Screening Program has dropped from 60 to 58 years old. You don't need to do anything. 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It's free, quick and easy. 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When you get your kit, just do it.
1: This is a huge reminder. 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

0: In this update, Health New Zealand is spending more on locum doctors than ever before. Figures released to our newsroom under the Official Information Act show it spent $216 million last year, up from about $209 million spent in 2024 and about $186 million in 2023. Danica McLean has more.
1: Health New Zealand says locums play an important role in ensuring safe staffing levels, particularly in hard-to-staff specialties and regions. It says it's taking a range of steps to strengthen the permanent workforce and reduce the need for locums. That includes both international and domestic recruitment, expanding training pipelines, and initiatives to improve retention.
0: Disgraced former Deputy Police Commissioner Jevon McSkimming's awards were revoked after a strongly worded email from the Commissioner. Top cop Richard Chambers wrote to Police Minister Mark Mitchell in November, saying McSkimming's actions were disgraceful and it made it untenable for him to keep his awards. McSkimming was given a Long Service and Good Conduct Medal in 2010 and clasps years later for his service to police. Those have since been collected and destroyed. Labour's immigration spokesperson says New Zealand would be shooting itself in the foot if it enacted ACT's proposed changes. Its six-point plan includes greater use of deportation, a one-year expiry on accredited employer visa categories, and creating a dedicated enforcement unit for overstayers. It also sets a $6 daily infrastructure surcharge on temporary work visas. But Phil Twyford says one of our biggest challenges is holding on to the skilled migrants filling our workforce shortages.
2: We're trying to compete with the likes of Australia and Canada to get the skilled migrants we need, and I think this risks driving them away.
0: Some small businesses are taking things one month at a time as fuel prices continue to surge. More than one in six small to medium enterprises surveyed by financial technology firm Prosper say they have less than a month of cash reserves. That's news. In sport and to Formula One on Sky Sport.
3: Kimi Antonelli wins the Miami Grand Prix, and for the first time ever, a driver takes his first three poles in succession and converts them.
0: Liam Lawson, meanwhile, has crashed out of the race after his brakes locked on the sixth lap of 57. Golfer Kazuma Kobori's earned $69,000 by finishing in a share of 13th on 4-under par at the European Tour's Turkish Open. Ryan Fox is tied for 27th at the latest PGA Tour event. He's finished with a 4-under par 68 to sit at 5-under overall, 13 strokes back from outright leader Cam Young. And the Wellington Phoenix have lost their opening A-League football semi-final leg 2-1 to the Brisbane Roar. That's news and sport. I'm Adam Cooper.
4: Ta lofa lava.

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0: Talo falava o aola pi merina mau belo li tio. 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
1: Just think a minute. It could change everything.
2: Think a minute. Henri Latour was the greatest detective in France during the 19th century. He was a mastermind at finding evidence and clues, then fitting them all together to find the criminal and bring him to justice. But mysteriously, this living legend's career suddenly ended. Detective Henri Latour was called to the scene of a horrible, violent crime. An old couple had been robbed and brutally murdered. The police had already arrested a suspect. But shortly after studying the crime scene and evidence, Latour's instincts convinced him that the police had arrested the wrong man. But Latour promised the police and the family that he would find the missing pieces of the puzzle and the murderer. So began what many have called the most brilliant tracking of a criminal in the history of France. Henri Latour carefully gathered all the different pieces of evidence, one piece at a time, until he finally found his man and criminal. The newspapers praised Latour's brilliant detective work and spread the news of his fame all over France. Then suddenly, after solving that case, Latour retired and moved away. In fact, he lived alone for the remaining 25 years of his life. You see, it was only after he died that the true identity of the last criminal Latour tracked down was made known to the public. In his last case, Latour had refused to back down from the truth, even when his investigation revealed that the murderer was none other than Latour's own son. You know, sometimes the truth can be very painful, but sooner or later, we each have to face it, that we've done some things wrong in our life. And until we admit this fact to our Maker, we'll never be free from our guilt. It's then we realize that the price we pay of hurting our pride is nothing compared to losing our relationship with our Maker. And the only thing we have to do is ask Jesus Christ for his forgiveness and new life. Then with him in charge, we can start changing and living his way, which is the only way we'll ever have peace of mind and be free. Just think a minute. If you'd like a free CD of our top 40 programs, write to us on the internet at www.thinkaminute.com and catch us tomorrow at the same time when we stop and think a minute.

0: Afu tonu le tonu fitu o famu ngas fana o rangi Samoa mo lasa fana nei o me o matala le telefoni o le kuai o la vilia o leva na matala le telefoni mo o tonu fitu tasi lima I o tonu matato I meli.
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0: I'm a phone if I'm going to the Facebook, but YouTube or the Samoa. Well, man, I turn it up and I'm more than a 4 years or four. Yeah, the lay or the little piece of family. I'll be to a one man later.
1: It's no my sister for money.
0: Okay, the lay. It was for a lace from young and one time. Melly, in the Babayatu, she goes shaki lay, get wa Missiatu Yanta was from young and later. There is for his. From the younger don't want telephony or the later hell, yeah. If only I may have quite a feeling, moody lay out so far, mate. While I walk, I could have called or may have nothing. They getting a call or a caco for Fuangam por Calami, say, or a school or may, young Africa will lay a man of shy or the look.
1: I'll ask a foul, mate, or may, or may.
0: Yeah, that's a foul, mate. One more quite a feeling, moody lay lava, that's a foul, mate, and talk. Okay, the late, so. 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
1: yeah Enjoy. Paki mangaya.
0: Pesedamo.

Good morning, my Lord of Foy. I've got valid daytime military on foe. My near left flow, the lead traffic in daytime military on this fat of love between the middle of Leo. I'm not to a child of Bokalame. I've got valid fat money money. But I will know PC 4 on a wallet on all morning on a final on the daytime military out. I'm a train now for you on a final on a neighbor Yasso. So I will form a fat more boy fan now, fat more molly. I will sort of fat so in a lot of bad buying all of Colossian. If I know more latter sound of the more long I got a wallet, like money, left flow, the lay out. Bisi ni so bang ona wala ala mane left flow nunga ha wasteland to left flow the 40 around Western Springs in la poloka motato lo malanga by Sifo city bounds and highways for Wono around Rosedale 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who started to laugh on a little while, my son on the move and Malangai on the tire.

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0: Tala flava, o David Tua Lenei, olo e whaafunga mai pe le Radio Samoa, tasi lima I vatolu a mō. 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

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Titiloanga ele FM. So I think I'm not quite sure on the temple muli leote loa. Tato frequency tasilima ivotolu on the Singapore telo to sanga. Peo ke lole tau lenga tailo loa, lakalaka limidionga. Yele frequency ile AM band. Yeah, the yellow for the tour lewa, mawa mulpulenga, yellow ona tatole, tato tasilima ivotolu amo. I on FM la. All Mokakam ka, Sarokam Kikidwang and Fadi Lima Midion. You have to file on or Tanto Fangaina on FM. It turned on air to Noro Kako, yea? Yeah, Mark Tola for Ole Mafu Angar Ole Kosu and Cooper Kakolikio. Yeah, Tanto or EY. Naye ya technology and Fenfanga for Lele Fanga Perkako EM band. Yeah, I can online download the online radio app.

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1: It's tu wa elana fa now. 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Lo'utina.

0: Maisele, to alam tiu fea yang a lele tua wale fenga ye foi mangal wing fire. 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

0: In this update, Donald Trump claims his representatives are having positive discussions with Iran. Iran's offered the US a 14-point peace plan asking for hostilities to cease and for it to withdraw its forces. Trump has just announced the US will escort ships through the Strait of Hormuz from tonight, dubbing it Project Freedom. Back home, Acting Prime Minister David Seymour says wars should not be unilaterally started as this has, but international law does evolve.
1: If you spend 40 years sponsoring terrorists, terrorizing your neighbourhoods, trying to create nuclear weapons so you can wipe a whole country off the map, then perhaps the protections of international law are not entirely available to you.
0: A difficult application process stands in the way of New Zealand exporters receiving refunds from US tariffs. In February, a US Supreme Court ruling reversed Donald Trump's sweeping emergency tariffs, finding the US president exceeded executive authority. New modelling by consulting firm EY New Zealand suggests our exporters may be subject to up to $1 billion in refunds. But EY indirect tax leader Paul Smith says exporters are struggling to submit adequate entries.
2: Data is really, really critical, and it's really important that you review your data and you undertake a sampling exercise to make sure there's no inaccuracies in those entries.
0: The Health Minister says the health service will always need locums, but it should be trying to reduce its reliance on them. Data released to Newstalk ZB under the Official Information Act shows Health New Zealand's spending on locums last year was 16% higher than 2 years earlier. Danica McLean has more.
3: Simeon Brown says locums will always have a role to play, but he says the long-term goal is to build a stronger, more stable workforce with more permanent staff providing care, and he's made that expectation clear. Health New Zealand says it's working to strengthen its permanent workforce, but locums are important in hard-to-staff specialties and regions.
0: A blockbuster Lego Star Wars exhibition is opening next month in Wellington. That's news. In sport, Wu Yetsa has opened up a 10-7 lead over Sean Murphy in the best of 35 frames snooker world champs final at Sheffield's Crucible Theatre. He won 6 of the 9 frames in session 2. The pair have been locked at 4 all after the opening session. Golfer Cameron Young is the only person to give himself any grief in the final round of the latest PGA Tour event in Miami. He's inflicted a one-stroke penalty on himself at the par 4 second hole after causing his ball to move in the fairway. Young finished at 19 under. That was 6 shots clear of world number one Scottie Scheffler. Ryan Fox finished tied for 30th at 5 under. Inter Milan are the Serie A football champions, sealing the Italian title with 3 rounds remaining. That's sport. I'm Malcolm Jordan.
4: O te inganga unifo, whawape nei loi le papatoetoe dental, ma whaongalau community services card, e se iailo unifo ile nao le fase fulu tala. 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

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Don't know what I will upole to or die for fung a lesson, nothing for there's a fascinating malos, yant oi. I feel like you're too to manga, winga. I'm a tavern will tell if I fail him more. I fail him more to sa. I will pay for doubt to my man, darling, when I well. Live for what I own a night to make you leave a yes. Yeah, it was a foot tapping out to a tattoo, my santina. 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